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Park South, 3 Central United, copy 901B, Airport and 6. 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Luke Crown Vic, 3-5-2, subject, any units, gentlemen? Airport.

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At 1060. Irene Street. Cross streets are between S. Stockton Street and South Argonaut Street.

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1: Mary 41, we'll advise, we're almost 97.
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2: 1060, Irene with the cross of Stockton and Argonaut.
0: Bergen 2. At the PD holding cell for 3049.
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0: 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For photos for a downed city sign, please.
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2: 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Respond to vehicle accident. 122A, at West 8 Mile Road in West Marlette Road.

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1: Engine 1, this is a full arrest. We removed him from the house. He's currently in the back of the ambulance. We drove down the street because of dangerous dogs in the yard, just FYI. 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
0: And him-

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District 122A Adams, CHP the mile for a vehicle accident involving a gray Dodge Ram and a sedan at 8 Mile and Marlette.

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1: 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Trailer detached and it's blocking the roadway.
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0: 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Looks like there's two vehicles involved. Nobody's trapped. 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

0: Andrew. With a nice smile, 0.0.
1: What's everything there?

0: Engine 2, Engine 1. Yeah, we just drove through that area. It looks like there's some bark smoldering on the off-ramp from southbound I-5 to Charter.
1: 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We're making a loop.

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0: I-41, we're working on it. We'll have it in just a sec.
1: So if I look through the phone number, for entry for Ezekiel Gutierrez, which one?
0: Mayor 41, clear 2.
1: Okay.

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0: Oh,

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315F, Mirror Creek East, 1906 Pawnee, Crawford Pickett. 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
1: JR, can I copy? JR 901A. JR 180721802.

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0: Three Puzzle and everyone Federal SEC and me. A corner of publication, what now the authorities? Last thing wearing black hoodie on, but a knock in his mouth appeared to be not breathing.
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Engine 1, respond to sick person, 622A, at 229 E Church Street. Cross streets are between S. Hunter Street and South San Joaquin Street.

0: 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I think they're waving off SPD as well. We can take 229 East Church.
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0: 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At 545 W Sonora Street. Number A132. Cross streets are between S. Lincoln Street and South Harrison Street.
1: Yeah, we're trying to help. Good 23. Fire Park North, 15C at 2515 East Lafayette, cross of Silver. 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

0: We copy the Cessar. All parties 4987. If so, we're going to have history.
1: Copy this, and what was the rest?
0: All the parties still 987. If so, we're going to go code 3 from I-5 to Downey.
1: Just 23, stand by.

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1: 4.
3: 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Okay, so then it's going to be 2 Henry George Edward Sam, 1658, 1 Henry 57, 4241.
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0: 25 2001 Honda out of Newark. There's several releases, last one out of Oakland.
1: Thank you. Can you just remember that in our call? And then, of course, yeah.
0: No pressure.
2: 3729, you can show me around.
3: 3729, Tom.

2515 East Lafayette for info. RP advised that it started off as a 415 male snatches all the way from RP's front door and started walking XJ to the car. 415 between X and male. And flattened RP's tire with a knife. Tell RP. King 11, repeat. 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

0: and send it to 245 further on for RP. The mail is going to be Jay's father, Blake Mitchell Ivory. 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
1: 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She's advising the suspect to go ahead. 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We're trying to get some information.
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4: 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And Michelle. Up and Pablo.

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At 115 Louis Avenue, number 134. Cross streets are between N School Street and North Church Street.

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0: Engine 7, respond to vehicle accident, 145A, at West 8 Mile Road in Thornton Road.
1: Edward 73, it just occurred 8 Mile in Thornton. 8 Mile, RP's in a silver Bronco, walking. There's a vehicle, is a silver Toyota Scion. This plate of 8 William, or a Zebra 619, is by northbound Thornton. Can you see if they're able to assist?
2: 73 and off.

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You can probably meet to the last year. 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

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Respond to structure fire first alarm. 501H, at 327, Bedford Road. Cross streets are between Concord Avenue and Elizabeth Avenue.

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2: 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Bifong Destructor Fire First Alarm. 501H. At 327, Bedford Road. Cross streets are between Concord Avenue and Elizabeth Avenue.
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2: 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LBK-19W, at 113, North School Street. Cross streets are between W Elm Street and West Locust Street.
1: Intense on scene in the area. We got SO units all over the place. We're trying to attempt to locate.
0: 10-4.
1: And SO still trying to locate. They're launching the drone now. We're going to start circling the area. Keep everybody coming.
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1: Medic 24, I copy that you're delayed decon, but you are on the wrong channel.
0: Just for info, the SO's putting up their drones.

0: So far, SO and ourselves are UTL at Lats, River Point Landing, and the park area. They had reported to possibly pick the victim. Someone picked the victim up and took them downtown. Let's keep everybody coming for just a minute. Slow everybody go to.
1: I'm going to check the sailing club over here.
2: Three Lincoln 29.
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0: Pick yourself you want. Everyone, can you call me, please? Edward Nora, 484, Nick Paul.
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5: Battalion 2, Water Rescue 6. We're leaving quarters right now. Do you want us still to come there to Buffett Cove?

0: whatever it is you fix, so you can, the operators are coming from home.
1: Water Rescue 6, did you copy Battalion 2's traffic? It was a little broken for me.
2: That's negative, I didn't copy.
1: 9-2, my apologies, your traffic was broken. Can you repeat?
3: The rest of 6, you can continue. The SO boat operators are coming from home.

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1: हो रहे T18 is up there, but we hope with our sort of launch in the UAS.
2: T85, I just left from T18, 26, you know, so.
0: T907, what is his 926 for 3743?
2: Be all the way west. It should be, there should be a little booth right there with two people in there. Where is Sample 3?
1: I'm over in the marina. I followed fire, SO unit, and Baker 65. It looks like they may have found the sailboat that picked the subject up, but the marina's on the opposite side from the slough. 65, we're being advised by a person at the dock that there's a friend that got knocked off and he's coming back right now.

0: 10:43.
1: There, no boat sank. The subject who was sailing the boat is headed back to our location, and his friend is telling us he's 907.

0: Control 1, Battalion 2.
1: Battalion 2, go ahead.
0: All units can cancel. We found the boat, and it was in sync. It just flipped over, no victim. The boat was being turned over.
1: 10-4, Battalion 2. All units responding to 4911 Buckley Cove, cancel. Air 1. For Air 1.
2: Amazon, they can both be 909. We're contacting the gentleman over here who's in the water and taking a statement. Code for him.
1: Yes, did I copy? Real 909. For water rescue ship.

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2: Engine 1, respond to outdoor fire. 623C, at 512 South Los Angeles Avenue. Cross streets are between Spur Line and West Hazleton Avenue.

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1: Three, two, your traffic was broken. Can you repeat?
0: Hi, Greg, so just confirming we're code 3 for this.
1: Medic 20, engine 7, confirming code 3.
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0: 46, negative. All I have is a man covered in a brown blanket on Pershing before northbound I-5.
1: 41, 46, we don't see anything. You don't need us, we'll be UTL, AOR with engine 2.
0: 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Seven 46, engine 2, showing you AOR.

0: 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Abdominal pain at Cypress Apartments, 1011 Rosemary. 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
1: 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The RP called back, advised that she was 2 for 3 as well. 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
2: 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Cross streets are between Grizzly Holloway and Canvasback Way.
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1: 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Hey Adam. You're clear and per PD. Furnace Hall at 5642 Bush Creek, crest of Grizzly Hollow and Canvasback.

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1: Speaking 11, you're covered by wind. Can you repeat?
0: I'm Adam 1, Lincoln, George Adam, Frank Edward 5, Edward David 017128.
1: Speaking 11, event comes back. 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
0: King Lola, I copy. Can you just mail that in? Thank you. Clear to you.
1: Come on.
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At 4846, Greensboro Way. Cross streets are between Hemingway Drive and Cambridge Drive.

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Psych issue at 1278 Gray Fox, cross of Guernsey and Eagle Crest. Automatic 36, District 404F, Frank for a 53-year-old male, chest pain at 4846 Greensboro, cross of Hemingway and Cambridge.

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1: Thanks, Ryan.
0: We're from the address of 4846 Greensboro Way. No one here has called for an ambulance. There's no 53-year-old male either. Overall here.

0: 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No one there is called for ambulance.
1: Medic 36, we'll check this other address he called a lot. North corner.
2: Simple.

0: suspects engine 11. It's possible that the address is 4826 4826 Greensboro.
1: Check for it. The owner of 4826 popped out of the house. So we're going to be making contact.

0: No.
1: Yeah, no. Okay.
0: Thank you.
1: Well.
2: Funny, you have an open mic.
1: Yeah. Around midnight.
0: Yeah. Yeah, that's a hard time to 45 minutes. 45 minutes.

27, District 601, be void. We're 76-year-old female, unconscious, patient will be in the lobby of Plymouth Place, 1320 North Monroe Street.

0: 5 can I have the death on 2, please?
1: Yep. Badge on 2.
0: 45, can you please run Illinois plate Paul 1336382 and let me know the make and model?
1: What's that?

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1: 49.
0: 3-8-4-9, you're at 415F. South 20 South American, unit 211.

0: Brother Hector Gonzalez, Hispanic male, 41, no shirt. Side refusing to leave.
1: I'm sorry, go ahead.
0: Four
1: or five, we're talking, thank you.

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1: 41.
0: Mary 41 and 3 Edward 73 to copy. We just had another RP call in advising one driver, black male, late 20s, braids, white shirt, red basketball shorts, was overheard yelling at the other driver and threatened to pull out a gun. No gun was seen. The subject who stated he had a gun is in a tan sedan.
1: 10-4, we'll be staging down the street till that can get her to clear it.
0: 10-4, 373, copy.
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0: Operator, 45.
1: 45, go ahead. Okay, we copy, copy.
0: It comes back to a 2023 International Truck Tractor.
1: 45, copy, thank you. We can remember it. Could you give me the last four of the VIN?
0: Copy
1: 3038. Clear to you. Thanks so much.
0: Special questions.

0: Dispatch, to all units en route to the 415 at 3607 Stanfield, across Kelly. Good RP advising. They're reporting two males are now in a 943 who are involved in the 901. RP stated that she heard several 957s prior to the 901 and can see bullet holes in the tan sedan. 7 copy, Paul.
1: 737 to copy.

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0: 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Unit, gentlemen.
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Brookhall Circle. 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

903A, Bonnie Brooken, that manhole cover that's halfway off the cover's still there, just needs to be moved.

0: 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Is there a gate code?
1: 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We got the key.
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is a car further on the 943 Sutter and Oak. Another caller advising a 955 white ski mask. Got a handgun on another Hispanic male teen. There's approximately 100 subjects in a 943 in the street. All up here in 922. Any unit, tell one.

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0: 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Three under 47.
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Yeah, 42715. 7 to Carly.

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Respond to mutual aid structure fire. WM 72. At East Baker Road and East State Route 88. Engine 14. Respond to outdoor fire. 153B. At Shorewood Lane and Cherryport Drive.

0: 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We're on scene with SenCal. Everyone's ETL. 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
1: 9, PD just stated that Calaveras might be a better access point, but they stated that the actual incident was on California and Alpine.
0: Control and Engine 9, Calaveras is going to be much further north than Alpine. Can we get, see if we can contact them again, see if we can get a better location?
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0: 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LDI 19, at 116 Louis Avenue, number 231. Cross streets are between N School Street and North Church Street.
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2: 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Cross streets are between S. Andrew Street and South Lincoln Street.

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2: 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Cross streets are between S. and Duran Street and South Lincoln Street.
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0: Central 1, Charlie 2 is back on 1. We cancel.
1: Hey, Battalion 1, that's affirmative. I canceled you. On 1 and on Control 3.
0: Chuck 210-4. Definitely came across Command 3.

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0: 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They have a better location where I see anything.
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0: 34. Number 34. 34 units to fill 913 C40s, 1000 South Stanislaus. And advising that the boyfriend, possibly 913. Another caller advising of an ex screaming. Also a 957 or 928F heard.
1: Out. One Baker 46 over at the left here.
0: Okay.

0: Roger, Pacific Walmart.
1: Dear Pacific, what's up?
0: Walmart. Engine 3 is out. Choke to the voice.
1: 10-4. I can stop your traffic. Can you repeat it?
0: Just repeat it.
1: Repeat it.
2: And that's Stanislaw Street. Cross streets are between E. Anderson Street and East Jefferson Street.
1: ...911, just for info, there's no gun seen by the male. Male's going to be in a white pickup. Understand us on Anderson Bike Park.

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0: 29, 10-4.

0: units are out to the 911, Buffalo 913. See a white Ford Ranger. The subject will be in the driver's seat. Car 900 for Santa Buffalo Anderson.
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0: C47 415 in all camp Van Buren. Hispanic male 30, long dreadlock, shirt, unknown color bottoms, waving around a crowbar and a stick in unit 101.
1: So the time 1JR engine 3D is going to be in that county with 2.
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1: 1005 Stanislaus has a video that faces the truck, but they're unable to bring it up at the moment.

415-7013 Richland Way. RP received a call from his daughter reporting that she was being followed by two males, and she was in the area of Little Caesar's Pizza in Unit 101.

Engine 11, respond to chest pain. 226F, at 2750, Oakwood Court. 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
2: Yes, hey, can you do me a favor? 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
0: Quick, do you want to get that info on channel 1? 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
0: Last 3218. 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
2: 4-2, place is going to be, last 3 is going to be 218.
0: Under 42, plate comes to the clerk for a 314-25 and 06 Toyota. Frank John, 623 out of Stockton.

0: 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Respond to seizure. 226C. At an 8600 West Lane, number 83. Cross streets are between Pyrenees Avenue and West LNWFR Road.
1: For June 19th, I'm UTLNE 417 in that area. There was one on March for that day. 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

0: Visitor from Jenkins, please.
1: Dispatch on 2.
0: Yeah, on Jenkins. Hey, sorry. Can you change the date to the same exact 417 in the same area of Hammer Lane? The RP is telling me it occurred on 6/15/2026 at approximately 16:42 hours. His call log shows 16:52 is when he called the non-emergency number.
1: 10-4, standby. It's going to be the same area as Rock.
0: I'm just going to be the Ross on Hammer Lane, is where you called.
1: 417 reports taken on that day or calls for 615. Let me check one more. Hold it.
0: Hi, Hammer and Lorsak.
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3: 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Cross streets are between Pyrenees Avenue and West LNWFR Road.
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1: A firm.
0: 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I'll route it to your screen. 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
2: 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In the nursing and rehab, 800 South Ham, crosses Sylvia, room 15B, boy.

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1: 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Can you repeat?
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0: 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X or the van, just confirming we didn't get any callers on this.
1: Caller, passerby. I can call fire since she's outside of Company 7 and see if they've made contact with her.
0: Do copy, yeah, that'd be great.

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0: Did you need me to call back the original RP? RP called on the back line advising it was near the back entrance to the Grape Festival. You weren't close enough to advise any further.
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0: 22, can you memo 86922 Adam 1? And can I get the last four of the VIN, please?
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At 8891, Bergamo Circle. 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Truck 7. 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At 7611 Lighthouse Drive, number 111. Cross streets are between Voyager Street and Mariner's Drive.

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At a 545 W Sonora Street. 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

0: 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I copied rerouting. I didn't copy the rest as low volume. He would have committed an I-5 northbound. 10 more minutes, thank you.
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0: 322. Can you flag us down? 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
1: Medic 22, you need someone to flag you down? Is that correct?
0: Affirmative. We're looking at a bunch of buildings. We don't know which way they went.
1: 10-4, we'll send someone out.

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Cross streets are between W Oak Street and West Park Street.

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0: Single caller advising that. We're in next to Lorraine and the Tri-Sat Hammer.
1: Any other copies? We're in the area. We don't see anything yet. 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

0: to Carson Excel, the 415 at State and 631 North Center C and room number 222. 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

0: 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Respond to dumpster fire. 622F. At East Clay Street and South Pilgrim Street.
1: Right, there's a couple of

Supreme Branch in 2033, 9.6 District, Q Queen 13. Strip you close for a possible gas leak, but I think she only wanted fire, not ambulance. And just connected multiple times, no one line only. Plus, we'll get 150. Apartments 15, 16, still within the crossover. Travel out on the scene. From 108.

0: Whenever it's 64. Whenever it's 64 North. Officer safety, 10957, heard in the area of Lakeview East at 328 North Bank Court. Herpes advice in is unknown subject. Possibly firing the 957 from the shared lot of the call location. 10 heard, nothing seen. Other units refer to call street 882. Dispatch clear, 2343.
1: 56 Ralph. 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
0: right.
1: Whatever, 68 prior.
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At 4546, Portia Court. Cross streets are between Grand Canal Boulevard and End.

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Poisoning. 601D. At 227 West Poplar Street. Number 2. 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
1: I'm not
0: Wilson. Well, we're going to be at Anderson Prison.
1: Anderson Prison.

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Stockhorse Record East, the 207 attempt occurred 5 ago outside of 838 McDuff. Next time's going to be 15. She stated that she opened up the garage when an unknown subject grabbed her. Subject was wearing all black, approached the RP. She kicked the subject, who then fled unknown direction. Which trip? This all, Chalam.

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1: Copy, document 5th. What was the plate?
0: 9 Sam Adams Sam, 106.
1: Before plate comes back clear, expired 1A26 and 03 Honda, it's out of Sacramento.

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1: Okay.
0: Canal Park. 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
1: Carpet so far, it's here in Nevada, Lindsay, and that plate comes back clear front of the 12 city that is ours.
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0: Fire for Bushes and R2 of the vehicle at Van Buster Park. Can you see plate and sight?
1: We're coming out with the truck.
0: In picture, John Crane, 513.
1: That's one. World Cup comes back there. 3726 on a tennis office.

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At 5844, Caribbean Circle. Cross streets are between St. Croix Court and St. Thomas Court.

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1: Everest and Whitney, 8 Edward Robert Sam 668.
0: Everest and Whitney. Pretty six of like Black Bear Front 1007 Coda. That is San Diego.
2: Where 429 to a vehicle?
0: 42926.
2: The car junior started away on 9 Sam William X-ray 853.
0: That's car junior. Right, can you please come back here? I'm 16 accurate. I'm going to

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1: Civil, so. Civil
0: Everest or Whitney?
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Multiple 957 turn in the area of Murata and El Dorado. Nothing seen. Reference call 34 to slash clear 123.

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1: Engine 9 and truck 3. Response is stuck in elevator. 522F at a 4800 and California Street. Cross streets are between Walnut Street and Chestnut Street.

Truck 7. Respond to laceration. 203D. At 9110. Rutland Court. Cross streets are between Shropshire Drive and End.

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1: Six?
0: Control one, medic, 36. They're gonna be, vehicle versus, long range rider. Motorcycle down over here. We're gonna be taking care of him. The long range rider is, gonna be probably about 100 to 150 yards northbound of us. That's only two skin on sharp. Looks like the motorcycle is on fire as well.
1: Of course, I tried to aim our primary.

I've heard a copy of 1051 report not yet taken. The vehicle taken within the last 15 minutes from 2730 Dwight Way will be a navy blue Nissan Juke. Plate 8, Mary Paul John 374. Keys were left inside the vehicle. Reference call 38, dispatch clear, 131.

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0: Okay.

0: 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Call downgraded. New BLS. 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

0: Mayor 44.
1: Yeah.
0: Mayor 44, were there any numbers in the permits or powers for apartment number 804?
1: You back the line trying to get their stuff out.
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0: The RP spot by you.
1: 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Thank you.
0: Mr. Carter, Civic South, 415 F 625 East Oak, Carmen 225, Cross America, continue showing.

0: Number 40, unreadable. Number 4, can you repeat? Number 44, can you repeat? Press 1-44, 1-42.
1: 1-44.
0: 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Can you repeat?
1: Talking with the resident of 804 right now.

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2: 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The Oak Street address or off park?
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At a 3473W Hammer Lane, number 121. Cross streets are between Interstate 5 off-ramp Hammer and Mariners Drive.

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1: 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Right, patrol on truck 7, say
2: 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Come anywhere.

born when I was 68. When I was 64, we have an RP on the line who's threatening to mine 13A by cutting. She states that she's on Porterville Court at Porter Avenue, like cutting herself and overdosing. We're still getting further. Have you three to copy the call? Call history 60.

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0: 1972, New Jersey, from Bogus, will be the same X. The FRCC contact is from United States. That Pershing is fine.
1: 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She's also possibly wearing the same items from yesterday.
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1: The cuts are superficial. The 68 will transport one to county.
0: Cancel fire.
1: Action. One Edward 64 will transport.
0: I can cancel fire.
1: Yes, you can. Thank you.

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Multiple zones. 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There's a video observation that being seen, Reps Penny.

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1: Whatever, 20.
0: Whatever, 20 Park North, the 415C, 2936 East March, number 5, cross of Shasta. The RP says by CHP that somebody is possibly trying to break into the residence, and CHP is trying to transfer over. The RP is connected. Call back.
2: 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Cross streets are between Lonnie Beck Ray and McNabb Street.

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Respond to fire alarm still. 222B. At 9236, North El Dorado Street. Cross streets are between San Francisco Avenue and West Mulata Lane.

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Respond to chest pain. 612. At 848 Stokes Avenue. Cross streets are between the Fremont Street and End.

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0: 10-4 will be an Asian male, 30s, bald, blue and orange jacket, tan shorts. 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

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Respond to chest pain. 648A at 2515 East Marsh Street, number N13. Cross streets are between S. Silver Street and Burkett Avenue.

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Respond to fall. LDL 15. At 1301 West Lodi Avenue. Cross streets are between S. Ham Lane and Virginia Avenue.

Repeating fresh in 2031, District of Lincoln 15, for an 82-year-old male who fell 1301 West Lodi Avenue across the south hamline.

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0: 8 miles just east of I-5. I've got with two cars.
1: 8 miles east of I-5.
0: How many two-fifths scripts are we going to do? One, eight, all, Adam, all King, 1-1-0.
1: There's our T-Rider beach plate.
0: Eight, Adam, all, King, 1-1-0. So you use the good pursuit, eastbound, 8 miles, speed, 70 miles an hour. No traffic, launch traffic.
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0: South Gordon.
1: South of Gordon.
0: Number two, it's continuing southbound Thorn through AG Spanos. Never mind, we're going westbound AG Spanos. Speed of 20, another 901.
1: Excuse
3: 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Two, we got 3.
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0: So if you were taking one to custody, there's still two outstanding.
1: Okay.
0: We're in black clothing. One ran southbound, one ran northbound, probably early 20s.

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1: Did you probably see an ahead for now? 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
0: Can you clarify the vehicle 901 twice?
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214, Medic 1, just 145A Adam, stage for an assault. PD's on scene of the patient. The use of taser on Thornton and AG Spanos Boulevard.

0: Is medical still needed or cleared?
1: Yeah, you can tell him for now. We have a case report. The ignition's punched in his car. Where's the auto address?
0: Cleared in. We're just going to be 1604 Woodlands here in Stockton.
2: Play UAS. Apparently one of the runners ran northbound on Gorin.
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0: 173.
3: And there, yeah, they can make contact with the RO address you're extending.
0: 10-4. If we need to check their address.
1: D6, do we know if the suspect went past 8 mile? 68, 98, he hit a fence right here at BG's Famous going northbound. I don't know where he went after that.

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0: 156, we do have an RP calling from the street just north, 14th Street, Lilac, advising that they think the subject is over to their fence. They have 5 minutes. There's a dog in the backyard. I don't know if he's still there.
1: Hello. The issues are out there.
0: Okay, 10-4. 10-4.

0: There's 64.
1: Okay, 64.
0: We'll post up on 8 Mile All Units from 937 and KC continues to run northbound.

0: Hey, what's that address again we got the RV calling about? About someone crossing in the backyard?
1: It's 3014 Sweet Lilac.

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1: I say 232. Did you say Willock or Sweet Lilac?
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1: Copy. He's checking it out now. He said there's too many bushes that he can't see much in the backyard.
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We don't really have a premier at this point.

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North, the 912 possible 459 residential just occurred from 8933 Bluegrass. The unknown race female walking out of the back door with electronics last seen on foot southbound on Meadow. Any unit, gentlemen?

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1: And 72 copy, thank you.
0: 464.
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0: Did you copy my last in regards? We have the RO calling to report that vehicle tonight.
1: Whenever 72, we'll handle that.
0: Okay.

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Responder flow. 407F. At a 3318 Brookside Road, number 116. Cross streets are between Glen Eagles Drive and West March Lane.

Engine 5. Respond to Hazmat Incident Still Alarm. 701E. At 594, Wing of Ida Court. Three spot between End and South Turnpike Road.

Denton Medic 4 District 47 Ephraim, 7-year-old male fall at Oakmont 33, 18 Brookside, cross of Glen Eagles and March number 116.

competing for Engine 5 District 701 E Edward for an odor of natural gas. 594 Buena Vista, either across the turnpike.

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Engine 2033, respond to fall, LDT 16, at 1321, South Fairmont Avenue, number 51. Cross streets are between Tamarack Drive and West Kettleman Lane.

0: 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LDO 18. At 912 S. Hutton Street. Number 11. Cross streets are between W. Vine Street and Windsor Drive.
1: Engine 2033, Medic 5 District, P16, 82-year-old male, tall, 1321 South Fairmont, cross the Tamarack and Cattleman, number 51.

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Cross streets are between that Olark Way and East Century Boulevard.

0: and two recordings, so 912-721 North Commerce, number 8. RP's calling from work and watching via camera. Can see a friend of a friend trying to get into the RP's front door. Hispanic male in his 20s, 5'10", 200, long brown hair and a ponytail. Black hat, white shirt, and blue jeans.
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around 405 feet, at a 3,591 Quail Lakes Drive, number 228. 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
1: Can you please put myself by 3 on a 920 call? We're going to be at the PD, and would you be able to start Fed this way, please? We're going to be on the west side of the PD in the front lawn.
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15, Crimson 14, Mike 11, District 147A is an Adam, chest pain, difficulty breathing, 79-year-old female, 10654, Pleasant Valley Circle, off of Pleasant Valley Court. Dispatch at 2 Baker 66 and 2 Baker 62. Both units in 2 Sam 79 took off via 940 with fire at 3591 Quail Lakes Drive, number 228, across Grizzly Hollow. For a resident male, 68 years old, who is not answering the door, and now they need help to gain access. Sam 79 is going to be call history 151-151.

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2: 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Last four of the VINs, please.
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0: Lincoln 1925.
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0: 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Lincoln one, can you confirm the last river plate?
1: 11-36 T Charleston.

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1: 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Blue, 2010, 4 escape.
0: I copy. I have 2 detained. 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
0: It's a 415 Lakeview East at the Walgreens, 7929 Lower Sacramento Road. There is a black male, mid-20s, wearing a gray beanie, gray sweater, and gray pants with a black backpack that is threatening to 484 the location and is taunting the employees.

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1: Yes, sir. I, what?

0: 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Thank you. 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MLK Plaza on 902. 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
0: Final on a Pacific North, Pershing and Mariposa. Vehicle in that gray vehicle.

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Engine 2034. 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LDL 14. At 1806, West Walnut Street. Cross streets are between S. Loma Drive and South Mills Avenue.

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0: this is to Lincoln 34. To Lincoln 34, 715 for 2 Baker 72 at 1906 Pawnee Way.
1: Okay.
0: A 64-year-old female, ALOC, 1806 West Walnut, cross the Loma and Mills. Medic, Engine 6, Medic 15 District, 501D David, 20-year-old female, vehicle accident, Pershing and Mariposa.
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0: Please show myself by 3. We'll be at 46 West Fremont. On an altitude. 46 West Fremont, okay.
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3: Five, zebra, zebra, Mary, 096.
0: Chance, we're confirm on the first plate, the last 3, 435.
3: 135.
0: Yep. 6 at second plate is going to be clear current away Toyota services. The first plate is clear current 2017 Chevy, I was talking. This was 30.
3: Proposition.

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0: Okay. 912, Park North, Union and Sonora. Female, possibly 11550, black male, black and blue shirt, black pants, sniper machete. Threatening anyone with it, but occasionally stabbing the ground on Union Torch Church.
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2: The event's going to be John Tom 3 George Nora 86 Robert 0 8 Prussian Yellow 0 1 4 8 2 3 4.
0: Stand for it. I believe I got that wrong. What was the yellow in place of?
3: An Interstate 5 and route 4 to an Interstate 5.
0: The 24, that's coming back, 1051 of ground, 2000 Toyota 4Runner.
1: 4, is that occupied in code 4? Can you set up a call for Union Washington to show us out with it?
0: 4, and copy on unoccupied. Clear to you.
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1: Copy.

Comedic 9 District, 6.18 Adam. 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Ramp from the crosstown.

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0: Control 1, truck 2's on scene. This is going to be westbound, cross down to the northbound transition. Show us on scene by the AMR, our location. Looks like there's someone on Weber.
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0: Number 15, can I get a 939? You're requesting a 939? Number 15?
1: I think he's out with 22.
0: Yeah, 4.

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0: Repeat for Angela Medic 14, District 703 is an MM for a possible stroke. Numbness, 36-year-old male, 1810, Fresno, off the charter.
1: Confirming we'll need two toes total.
2: So I do just one for now.
1: Chancellor. It will be Anderson.
0: Girl 70 is an MM for abdominal pain, 85-year-old female, 6838 Cumberland Place, off of 5 Parks, in Atlanta Circle.

0: 对，快说。
1: 你说这个电池不一样。Couple things. One, were you able to get a hold of the RP to see if they could leave the house to avoid some sort of hostage dilemma? And then two, is mobile crisis coming back out? Because if he didn't threaten anybody, there's no real reason for us to be here.
0: Jeff, were we contacting Moses? It wasn't clear if he was going to be coming to the door or not. Trying to get a hold of mobile crisis. We can talk to them directly.
1: I'll be there. Thank you. Clear two.
0: Welcome. Clear two. Engine one. Awesome. 10-4. Haywire.
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Can we get a call back to the cell company to see what the ATA is?

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2: Six. Bill, contacting Bill, just find 914, and he and another roommate are outside. I think the subject is possibly still inside, but we're going to talk to him later.

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1: Go ahead for truck two.
0: Confirming you made patient contact with another RP family member not on scene, calling with different information.
1: Affirm, she's in the back of the ambulance now.
0: Truck two, thanks.

0: 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Roger, copy.
1: Go on.
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3: 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Can I get a note, NOPREF 939 and DR for the same?
0: Commerce and Harding, 10 point. 914 UDR is 18103, 18103.

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Dispatcher 2 Baker 62 and 2 Baker 64. Two Baker 64 and 2 Baker 62, 243 Lakeview East off Pacific and Orange Lane will be a black male 40s with black hair, wearing a black t-shirt, and a black female 40s that has her hair in a bun, grabbing something from the female's hand, and then 243 her.

0: Alright, 14. 14. When motor units 909, I just need one of them to swing by code one, please.
1: 10, for motor units, this is code one, Commerce and Harding. Mary 11 in route.

0: Repeating for squat 9, medic 5, district 506, AS and Adam. 48-year-old male, difficulty breathing, 4123 March of Saudi Way. RP's advising that the door is locked. He's trying to unlock it. Unsure if he'll be able to make it to the door.
1: 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With the comment, give me a second.
0: Engine 9, our clicker is not working, but I can try again.
1: Have one.
0: Engine 9, is that opening?
1: Negative. We'll take care of it. Appreciate it.
0: Definitely.

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1: Chance for last four, 2395, 2395.
0: Marilyn, my copy. Worker four.
1: For Commerce and Harding.

0: 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Lincoln 34, 715, with 3874 at 1906 Pawnee Way.
1: I know.
2: You got a fire route. If there is less.
0: Version 3 District, 7060 Boy, bushes on fire, B and MLK.

0: Control and Engine 3. We're on scene. I see that other note. There is another fire, probably in the area of Paca Mariposa. We have another header, looks like an outdoor fire in that area.
1: Or do you want me to send an additional resource?
0: Yeah, you probably should. If we can get this out quick enough, we'll clear and go over there, but...
1: I'll send someone else.
2: Need to respond, 10-1. 2 San Antonio, can copy call 3237, 237.
3: Engine 2, respond to grass fire, 708B, at 1810, Hawk Lane. Cross streets are between S. Mariposa Road and Nightingale Avenue.
4: Can you confirm the 926 on that last call you heard?

0: Copy. We're on the 500 block of the center. Can we have a description?
1: Okay, from vehicle should be 903D, a gray Ford Fusion with a trunk open, no plates. Going to be a black male, 50, wearing a black shirt. Gun on his waist. There are a few left the area.

0: Bifurcation and supervention. Actually, can you try this plate? It's going to be 8 Robert Ocean Zebra 771, and then can I have the last one on that?
1: Four, it comes back clear and expired as a 422.25 to a 2011 Ford with a release out of Stockton. The last four are going to be 6587.
0: Copy that, VIN matches.
1: 10-4. To District 708, B-Boy, respond with Engine 3, 1810 Park Lane.
0: Right, we're good.
1: Are we clear to?
0: Hey, for a long time.
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Cross streets are between Gianna Way and Mill Road.

District 7, District, Florida. 42 George, 81-year-old female, shortest of breath, 105-16 Cherise, cross of Gianna and Merle.

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1: Control on engine 9. We'll take that vehicle accident for truck 2. 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
2: I'll show you what I was seeing if my assistance was needed.
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2: Can you repeat, Jeffrey?
3: 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We'll still need assistance. We'll be on the west side of the park.

0: 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Which park are you guys at?
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0: Copy, I'm in there.

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1: Mike 4, can you show myself in Mike 599?
0: 4.
2: Mike 2.
0: Mike 2.
2: If you haven't already, can you clear myself Mike 3 HAN from our current call, and then we'll be back out at MLK Plaza.
0: 10-4.

0: 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I'm in the area. Is that a location? Montana 725.
1: 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I'll give them a call back. Stand by.
2: Mike 4, can you show myself on Mike 5 out of 902? 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
2: 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Hampshire, we confirm possibly 725 north.
3: That's a negative. It's actually supposed to be 1725 south El Dorado.
2: 10-4, I'm out.
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2: Medic 17, District 522 E. Edwards, 7-year-old male, head injury, California Walnut. Patient will be wearing a hospital gown at the bus stop. I think he was hit by a truck twice last night.

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2: One is 7 Mary Robert King 239, and the second is 9 Adam Mary Mary 130.
3: The first is clear current 2000 Nissan out of Stockton. The second is clear current 2022 Toyota out of Kelseyville.
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0: 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Two Baker 46. 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

0: Recipient one now to a vehicle. They're running through the last parking lot. 9 Henry John Frank 444 comes back to a Mercedes. That's on BMW.
1: 10-4. Can you just fill CPO 1 the food plus parking lot on Matthew?
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0: 2-10-5. 2-1. Appears unoccupied. Can I get a channel 2 for a bit?
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0: CPO 1's on 2. William Boy Adam Nora Union 535-79 Charles 122-586.

0: CPL on that plate. Correction, that van comes back clear and expired as of 2/2/24 to a 2009 BMW. It's pending a master file out of Stockton.
1: Copy. Thank you. Clear to turn off.
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0: 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I'll take a DR for the same. Yep. Is he feeling DR 18110? 18110. Yep. 24, you can be 909. This can be code for it.
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2: Okay. Is 5-1-2?
1: First one's going to be Queen 8, David Ida 804. Second one's going to be 8, George Zebra Tom 792.
2: 10-4-1-2, return. Code 54 for your first plate, Queen 8, David Ida 804, comes back no record. The second plate comes back clear and current to a 2016 Acura out of Stockton.

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1: 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Register owner is going to be a LeGreg Holmes, 4926 Grouse Run Drive, apartment 4976, Miss Stockton.
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0: 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RA is going to remain on scene with the patient for a report.
1: Advise them it's a 2-minute ETA from PD.
0: 10-4.

district. 55 year old male. It will see Sunim Beecher. He will be in the field with RP advice that he will be waving down the medics on some road in an orange golf cart.

0: Why are you calling Medic 11?
1: Medic 11.
0: Paragon Medic 11, we're at the intersection of Sun and Beecher, not seeing anybody in the golf carts. Any further information as to where we could find them?
1: 11, standby. We're still on the line with them. Hold on.

0: Tech 11. The RP is advising to go all the way down Beecher at the dead end. That's where they'll be waiting.
1: Tech 11 copies.

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At 544 W 5th Street. Cross streets are between S. Lincoln Street and South Turnpike ESR Road.

0: Question 3, have you made patient contact?
1: Paracon Medic 11. We went down to the dead end, saw someone else in the golf cart that said they saw an orange golf cart. Now we're trying to follow that down, but so far I've not seen anyone.
0: Gen 3 Medic 11, just for information, CPR is in progress.

0: Line Infantry. We're here also. We're finding nothing.
1: Engine 3, it cut out the last. Are you on scene in the area?
0: Yeah, 10-4, we're in the area with the ambulance. We're not finding nothing.
1: Engine 3, Valleycom has them on the line also. They advise they're showing them in the 11-400 block. A Sun Road and an Orchard.
0: Good.
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0: 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What channel is Lyndon on? I'm going to switch over and talk to them.
1: And fire.
0: Number 8.
2: I can handle that call for Lincoln 34. She's been advised.
0: Over.
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2: Post units of 415 arc north at the Chevron 437 North Wilson Way, Castle Lindsay. 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Currently outside of the business, still drinking the beers.

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At a 3,550 Von Der Heights Road, number 40. 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

0: 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Go ahead. Engine 3, medic 11. We've made contact with Lyndon Peters. We're going into the orchard in the pickup to retrieve the patient. Yeah, look for the telephone poles.
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2: CPO 2936.
1: Southbound I-5 at French Camp 8, boy Adam William at 927.
2: Send for southbound I-5 at French Camp.
0: Send for, thanks, sir.
2: CPO 2-year plate comes back clear and expired as of 7/18/24 to a 2007 Saturn. It has a pending out of Stockton.
3: Engine 2, respond to fire alarm still. 724B, that is 1628 E 10th Street. Cross streets are between M Street and Tiffany Street.
0: Thank you, Zapp.

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0: We made contact. Linden Fire is basically canceling us, but they're requesting that we give them some mutual aid and just hang out for a bit in between 12s and Linden's district and take any calls that come in for them. You want to call PC1 and ask?
1: Okay.

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0: Engine 3, the battalion says that was fine if you want a mutual aid with Linden.
1: Yeah, 4. We're going to switch over to their channel then, and I guess we'll run their calls until they clear this full of them.

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RPE's Day's father, Juan Servacio, showed up and is following the RPE.

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1: 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To Baker 26, to Baker 22, and to Edward 24, just for info, the male is still causing a 415 and is now trying to 484 a lighter.

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1: from his face.
0: 10-4.

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0: Engine 3, medic 11. Engine 3, medic 11, negative arrest. Patient is conscious. 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You guys can cancel.
1: No, we went.

0: This is all cars in 2720 to copy. A 415 Park South, 2985 Old Oak Court. So, a Defuni female wearing a black crop top, multicolored pants, is armed with a knife and threatening to hurt her caregiver. The caregiver is currently locked in a bedroom. 12720 is going to be call history 320.
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0: 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Cross streets are between Ethanora Street and East Church Street.
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3: 3-0.
2: This is 72, can I get a deal for 211 and is it available for 715?
0: The DR is 18118118118.
3: Yeah, 34.
0: 15 at 8277 ago.
3: So far.

0: 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You guys have us available in quarters, yeah?
1: 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Mike 4.
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0: 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At West Yokas Avenue and Claremont Avenue.
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0: 32 Baker 44.
1: Go ahead, take that.
0: John 44, 415 at Cesar Chavez Livery, 605 North Eldorado, Cross of Oak and Civic South. Unknown male, Sean, black male, wearing black clothing on a bike. The 243 suspect from last week. He's in front of that location, calls 415 with the RP.

0: 24. 44.
1: Twenty-four confirming, you just need one DR. Earth pull for 148, 181, 20, 181, 20.

0: 1079, Bay Alarm calling back with update. This hold up alarm, cash register hold up, and another cash register hold up, number 8. They, 3 activations were considered new activation.
1: They went in training mode and Nick called the alarm company, building cleared as an F.

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0: First Stanislaus in Lafayette. So was 5-10-1 to Stanislaus in Lafayette, Channel 1. And when that plate comes back clear and current to a 2010 Ford, Salida. Hi, someone, correction, it's going to be expired as a 531-26. Dispatch rearing for any unit that can fill with 5-1 at a traffic stop, San Nicolas and Lafayette, Channel 1.
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0: 70-10-4.

0: 그 선이세요. 남대. 나와. 옆에 대세요. 해치세요. 안녕하세요.
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Christian Venezia. He comes back. 2-8-23 on a 2012 Honda out of Sacramento. Out of Sacramento.

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0: repeating for engine 6, engine 9, truck 2, battalion 1, MAC 10, S1. Report of two vehicles into a building, PD's en route. A Jeep Wrangler and a Volkswagen. Report of two patients, one vehicle smoking. 2260 North Pershing off of Roselawn and Country Club.
1: Okay.

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1: We got two vehicles involved off the roadway. Nobody's trapped. Continue the truck for now to evaluate the structure. We do have one vehicle who's hit the front porch.
2: No one trapped. Continue the truck. Cancel the rest of the balance.
1: Okay, what?
0: R2 copy, you can stand in.
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0: 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Respond to structure fire first alarm. 506A. At 4236, Red Oak Lane. Cross streets are between Oak Valley Way and Marcusotti Way.
1: Oh, and Engine 11 is clear. Company 2, you put it on the box.

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1: Time over 22
0: for fire in the house. RP disconnected. 4236 Red Oak across the Oak Valley and March OC. Reminders to switch reportables to TAC 2. 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Oh, go AOR.
2: We show us around to the church fire.
3: 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One is doing route to the box. Going to two.
0: Copy, Arson 1 and 2. Engine 2, it looks like we have a sufficient amount of engines on the call. You need to go anywhere.
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0: 10-4.
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0: 10-4, medic 10.

0: 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Single story, single family. Not a Sean. We'll be checking. He's everybody code 2. We got water across the street if we need it.
1: 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The time on copy.
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0: 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How's this call coming?
1: Engine 9, it came. Engine 9, talk to, it was called by, to the 9 indigent emergency. No answer on the call back. Keep disconnecting.
0: 10-4, who made contact with the residents? Nobody here called. No problem. If we have no further, everybody can be A1.
1: 10-4, what's that one copy?
2: 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Back to 1.
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At 6210. South Newcastle Road. Cross streets are between Engine Private Road.

0: 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At 3830. Alvarado Avenue. Number 193. Cross streets are between Epleton Street and East Barrymore Street.
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0: 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Persistency in March 9 X-ray Union Lincoln 076.
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0: 076.
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Engine 2031. Respond to ICE LDI 19 at 900 North Church Street, number 105. Cross streets are between Eureka Avenue and West Turner Road.

0: the 2 Baker 46 or 2 Baker 48? 2 Baker 48 and 6.
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Thank you.

0: This is Joe Flores. Because you copy internet, because you want to report now, you're taken. From 5626 Patty, Costa Jaden. 2003 Red Dodge Ram. License plate of 99409, Tom 1. Going to the RP GPS, picked up the truck going southbound 99 from Hammer about 2 minutes ago. Reference call history 380380, dispatch clear 1256.
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2: Thank you for that, please.

0: 5-2.
1: CPO 2-2. Can you show myself and CPO 1? We'll be out at Carolyn, Weston, and Manthe on 647. We're going to be posting some homeless camps.
0: 10-4, Carolyn, Weston, and Manthe.
1: Thank you so much. Clear 2.
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0: I have 14.
1: I have 14.
0: I have 14. Is there a unit 909 in the area of Magnolia and Hunter for a 902?
1: Any unit in the area of Magnolia and Hunter?
2: Are you 14 and clear out from the PD?
0: I have 14, I copy. Can I get Mary 14 on 2? I'll just give you a 914 right now.
2: Copy.

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1: So, and Mike 3, we're going to be on a 947 15 West Hall with 15 West Hardy and Walgreens.
0: 10-4, 15 West Hardy.

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At 511 8 Pine Street. Cross streets are between Escarfield Street and North Cherokee Lane.

0: tactical.
1: Mary 14, you're on 2-6.
0: I'll be at Hunter Magnolia, Fort Robert, David George, 158.
1: 10-4, Hunter Magnolia. Mary 14, that plate comes back clear and expired as of 3/16/23 to a 2001 Toyota out of Stockton.
0: 10-4. You saw me at 939 and DR for the same. If there's a unit that can swing by with an MDR real quick.
2: Mary 11, I'm in route. I'll handle that.
1: DR is going to be 18129, 18129.
2: Mary 2, I'm 97 also.
1: Number.
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4: Request for later traffic 15 at 6119 Denny Drive, Unit 29, Causal Tumble Shander, any unit, gentlemen.

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1: Thank you.
0: Apologize. Can you make sure that the tow company knows it's me for inside storage?

0: 哎，你说。
1: Hi,
0: Item 14 in the Mary unit. Can you start us a unit for transport to the set, please?
1: 10-4. Any unit that can assist Item 12 with transport Magnolia and Hunter Channel 1?
2: Wagon 1, I can run well.
1: 3-1, Wagon 1, 10-4. 2-4, future traffic.
0: Okay.

0: 10 District, 6022 George. Shortness of breath, 180 East Weber across the El Dorado and Hunter. Stop the Stockton Courthouse control room. Enter through the main street. Come through the back end of the basement. Dispatch to all cars, re-airing the 415 Park South, 2985 Old Oak Court. The subject is armed with a FARP currently, making threat. Any unit, Channel 1?
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1: 10-4, units of fill with 2 Baker 44, out of 415C, 1405 East Harding Way.
2: Still on, 231, they were.
1: 31, you are. Dispatch all cars of 415F Civic North at the space station, 2055 West Lane, any unit, Channel 1. Two Baker 48 and 2 Baker 46. Two Baker 46 and two Baker 48 prior for the 415F at the space station 2055 West Lane. RP's ex-girlfriend Angelica Ordao is a Hispanic and white female, 41, wearing a white shirt, black and white striped pants. 594 in his stuff and yelling.
3: Squad 9, respond to assault, 526F, at 1405 East Harding Way. Cross streets are between N. Sierra Nevada Street and Alley.

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0: I'm out with motor units on Magnolia and Hunter. Just to confirm, we have a transport unit route here.
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At 1122, Duna Vista Avenue. 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

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We're going to be out of service at company two for a detail.

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2: 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Cross streets are between Pine Street and West Oak Street.
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0: 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All locomotives are 909.
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Respond to fire alarm still. 211B. At 9354, Whitewater Lane. Cross streets are between Sturgeon Road and Sparrow Street.

0: 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Cross streets are between Annie Street and North F Street.
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0: 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Responder full arrest. 608A at 2351 East Vine Street. Cross streets are between Annie Street and North F Street.
1: Me too. Just go. 15 at the wing zone, 7910, lower stack, cross at Hammer. XJ and MJ. Austin wearing tan hoodies, causing 15 in the lobby.
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1: 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Afram is a wing stop.
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4: For engine 7, medic 8, respond code 3. 1, 2. 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

Engine 12, Medic 41, District 648, P-Boy. 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
1: Engine 7, respond to ALOC, 202A, at 9850, Lower Sacramento Road. Cross streets are between Armor Drive and West Wakefield Road. Engine 2032, and truck 2051, respond to vehicle accident, LTP 22, at 601, East Kettleman Lane. Cross streets are between S. Cherokee Lane and 99, on Round Kettleman. Engine 11, respond to chest pain, 310C, at 5634, Jeremy Way. Cross streets are between Jeremy Court and Hino Place.
2: PD is an operator of 2 vehicle accident. I have nothing further. Airport Anderson. Engine 7, Medic 12, District 202 Adam, respond to 360-year-old female, ALOC, 9850 Lower Sacramento, across the armor.
3: Mary T, can you show me 97901A, Airport in Anderson?
0: 10-4.
4: Hi, Lower Sacramento. 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
0: March 32.
5: George 32, the event's going to be John, Henry, Mary, Charles, George, 6692, yellow, Charles, 0, 2, 2, 5, 3.

0: Source 32, that plate comes back clear and expired as of 6/26/25 to a 2000 Honda. It is pending master out of Stockton on Colt.
1: Copy, thank you. 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
0: 10-4, Hickok and Colt.
2: Comes back clear, current on a 08. Car out of Stockton. Second vehicle comes back clear, current on a 2017 Hyundai out of Stockton.

0: 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Cross streets are between N. Monroe Street and North Van Buren Street.
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0: Hotel 3, Mary 2, your tow is going to be City Wedding Turkey. Dan, you can be 909.
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0: Three. Yeah, 901A. Hey, Charles 3, your DR is 18136, 18136.
1: 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Engine 9 and Squad 9 are in route to Joe's, pick up 2.
0: 10-5.
2: 901A, in the parking lot, you just met. You're repairing, yes, 901.

0: Talk 2051. Respond to a known incident type. LDN 22. At 638, Hale Road. Cross streets are between Lloyd Street and Woodrow Street.
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0: 201-2032. We're clear of the vehicle accident. We can take that call on hail for the truck.
1: Unit 2 assist 3-7 en route to 901A at the Chase Bank on March Lane. 1922 there, driver.
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3: 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Cross streets are between Roy Street and Woodrow Street.

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0: 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Cross streets are between Burton Street and 12th Street.
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1: 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South Lake comes back clearing current to a 2000 Mercedes out of Stockton.
2: 3. Respond to ALOC, LVN 16, 7845, South Fairmont Avenue, number 6. Cross streets are between Sylvia Drive and West Vine Street.

0: This was off Arthur 3729 to copy a 912 with an IF parked north of the Michaels Market, 3120 East Main Street. An unknown race male wearing a black face mask and black clothing with armed with a large knife standing outside of a white SUV threatening people. Any unit, Channel 1, 3729, it's going to be call history 484-484.
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1: 10-4. Dispatch on 2.
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1: Server 45, that flight comes back clear and current to a 2016 Chevy out of Stockton on Alpine.
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61 Lakeview East, 912 Closing 903A, Robin Hood and Pacific. 647 type, white female, 40s, flashing white, burgundy shirt, beige short, and a stroller. Up the street against traffic, westbound Robin Hood in the eastbound lane.

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0: 4 and 5. 550 West. Me. RP is very out of breath, stating he needs to make a report over somebody messing with him. He gave the name Andrea Perez and disconnected unknown at 5150.

for S1, District 522, Edward. I don't know. 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

Engine 6. Respond to fire alarm still. 507G. At 2720, Country Club Boulevard. Cross streets are between Wright Avenue and Fontana Avenue.

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0: 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They're doing construction on the building. 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
1: So far, airborne sense. CPO 2, that flight comes back. Clear and current 2822 Nissan out of Stockton, Ontario.

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1: 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Thank you.

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Prior for 45H, Civic North, 560 Eastman Encino. In line with nothing heard.

Park, I'll be at 1080 taken. I'm doing taken from 23 East Walnut Street. A black top with white side, 26 Aurora Light, 13 RDX Forest River Trailer, one Fall Wood, 2275. 9 dispatch clear, 1543.

Repeating for engine 2, Mary 40, KG66, OTG George. 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

0: Jennifer. Possible 965B, downtown transit, 421 East Weber, Civic South. Between the A and B lanes, a passenger Hispanic female, 80s to 90s, 410. Power shirt, black pants, pink Crocs, have been riding around on several buses all day.
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0: 3 and 3757 to copy. West 601-913-8, tight. 1043, Foraker, positive and off. Girl, go, Hispanic, female 15, last name wearing white shirt, black jeans, closing 415 and locks herself in the bathroom. I'll be concerned 913-8 because of her past history. Any weapon?
2: Dirt. And the wind's kicking it up. So we'll continue checking.

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0: 32.
1: Have one failure to yield. We're going to be northbound, Kimfield, speeds of 20. Traffic is light and yielding. There's another George unit at.
0: George 33, what's your cross, Kimfield?
2: 33, we are leading the pursuit. We're southbound Sousa, going westbound Bianchi. Traffic is light and yielding. George 30, I copy, I'm around. Continuing westbound, speeds are 50 going northbound onto James, sorry, Claremont. On Claremont, coming up to March Lane. Speeds are 60, traffic is light and yielding.
1: Paco and Drew available.
2: We're now going eastbound 40. Coming up to Gold Run, southbound Gold Run, speeds are 40, there is no traffic. Continuing eastbound on Gold Run, coming up to Claremont, he will be going southbound Claremont. About Claremont, coming towards Bianchi, setting up to go, westbound Bianchi. Number 50, traffic is light and you
0: 10-4, westbound Bianchi.
2: Continuing westbound Bianchi, speeds are 55, passing Goodwill, traffic is light and yielding.
3: Just need to a random soon.
2: Sorry, it's hard to hear. Can you confirm that last traffic?
0: Terminated.
2: 33, copy. We're terminating at Pacific and March. Vehicle can be last seen going eastbound on March.
0: Ten four, last seen eastbound on March.

0: 33 Hughes, last seen going southbound Claremont. We're continuing eastbound on March.
1: 10-4 southbound Claremont. This is a car, cancel signal 900 for southbound Claremont. George 33, did you get any vehicle description?
0: Black BMW 4-door. 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
0: Airport 12-9, Yellow William David 744.
1: 10-4, Airport 12. Yeah, when your flight comes back, clear and current to a 2014 Chevy out of San Jose. 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

0: 51 59 12 583 on Turtle Valley. It's going to be a second hand info from family who's 987. Two males in the street clean a car, try to break into the house. 987 subjects appear to be 11 550 and try to open the door. Have the screen door open. Subjects are still 987. Any units, gentlemen?
1: 3 or 6 1 4, call up just around, please.
0: 10 4.
2: Skip the car and route.
0: 3 3 18 3 3 18
2: Sound 2 please. Okay. 18 on 2. Social 2.
0: Alright.
2: Can I get a deal for 47
0: please? Here is 18151.
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At a 1107 WR's lane. 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

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Respond to seizure. 704C at 2135 South Gilburn Street. Cross streets are between E7th Street and East 8th Street.

Division 14, Medic 17, District 121A, Adam. PD has a call holding for a man down at 8 Mile Thornton. Patient will be next to a suitcase.

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1: Dispatcher 3, Edwards 23. 23 at 901A Park North Airport and Market. It's going to be a school van, no occupants, blocking the road.
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0: Medic 26, District 704C, Charlie, for a seizure. 35-year-old female, 2135 South Pilgrim Street, cross the 7th.

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CPR is in progress. 3341 Bryant Drive, off of 20 Drive.